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We've already checked under the bed and in the closet. 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

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Saturday afternoon at 4 on Retro Hits with me, Al Baby, the Super Greek. It's nonstop oldies by request.

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Saturday afternoon at 4 on Retro Hits with me, Al Baby, the Super Greek. 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

0: 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Hi, this is Al Bibi, inviting you to join me Saturday afternoon at 4. 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

0: Kelly Clarkson, and I've toured the country dozens of times, and there's one thing every state has in common: childhood hunger. 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

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Saturday afternoon at 4 on Retro Hits with me, Al Baby, the Super Greek. 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

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We've already checked under the bed and in the closet. There are no monsters. 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

occasion to hear your favorite song? 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Saturday afternoon at 4 on Retro Hits with me, Al Baby, the Super Greek. 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

Lucas Graham and Love Someone on 102.5 1330 WBTM on a finally Friday. Good morning. Josh in with you. Thank you so much, as always, for waking up with us. Got an awesome day ahead, full of all of your favorite back-to-back big hits, and I'm glad you are here with me. I hope your day's starting out okay. Here's John Cougar Mellencamp with Pink Houses.

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I don't know if you've seen this video or not, but the internet is hotly debating the topic of whether a young man's mom kicked his girlfriend out of the front seat because she's not sitting in the back. Some say the mom was out of line. Others say elders get priority. I am of the opinion that this goes a couple of different ways, and I think arguments could be made on either side. As mom visiting with the kiddos, sit in the back seat. Let them spend time together. As the girlfriend, you should have at least offered to let mom sit up front, okay? But especially if she's in from out of town. Especially if she's in from out of town because she wants to visit her child. So why not? You can sit in the back seat for a little bit. Even if it's a ride home from the airport and it's a little ways, it'll be okay. But it shouldn't come to requiring the internet to debate for you. Be adult about these things. This isn't a time to teach a lesson.

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4: 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The donated items will help support multiple areas of the ministry's outreach, including God's Pit Crew's Building Projects team, which provides fully furnished homes at no cost to families displaced by disaster. Needed items such as bedding, cleaning supplies, bathroom necessities, linens, kitchen utensils, and other daily essentials can be purchased through the registry and placed directly into homes for families rebuilding their lives. The registry list will also support the ministry's Blessing Buckets program, which provides immediate necessities to disaster survivors in the critical days after a tragedy. Supporters can access the list by visiting godspitcrew.org/Walmart. Danville City Council has taken the first steps towards increasing some fees in the city. Earlier this week, City Council held a first reading for amending, establishing, and increasing certain fees starting on July 1st. The fiscal year 2027 budget includes new fees or fee increases that include the establishment of a special event application fee for Parks and Recreation that is estimated to provide an additional $2,500 in revenue. Also, the elimination of the incident report fee, increase of the crash report fee, and the increase in parade permit fees in the police department is estimated to provide an additional nearly $2,300 in revenue, and the establishment and increase of various fees and permits in public works is estimated to provide an additional $7,280 in revenue. Danville City Councilman Lee Vogler spoke on how he'd like to see the proposed increases voted on.
5: When we come into it in the next meeting, I would like it if we had voted on them individually, because that way folks will know exactly what each one is being voted on. But also, you know, some council members might be in favor of one and not of another. And so if we vote on them individually, that way I think would alleviate any of that.
4: City Council will hold the final vote on the fee increases on May 19th. And now you're up to date. I'm Ryan Stone.
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Josh in with you. Good morning. Thank you so much, as always, for waking up with us. We appreciate you being here. Got all of your favorites on the way. We got Justin Bieber, Shaboozy, some Elton John in the mix, too. Right now, Christina Perry with 1,000 Years.

wife walk down the aisle to that one. Tugs at the heartstrings every time I hear it. Christina Perry on WBTM. On the way, JT's got a full look at your Finally Friday forecast. Ladies.

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5: A sunny start to your Mother's Day weekend. Sunshine 71 today, 47 tonight. Sunny 77 tomorrow, partly cloudy 51 tomorrow night. Might see some rain on Mother's Day. Otherwise, partly sunny and highs about 81. I'm JT, and that's the latest from the Weather Center. Mornings with Josh on Big Hits 102.5 at 1330.

immediately follows the cooking instructions from start to finish, bop, bop, bop, bop, bop, right down the list. Well, a lady is going viral on TikTok for realizing that she doesn't follow the instructions on Kraft mac and cheese. On the box, it says 6 cups of water, 4 tablespoons of butter, and 1/4 cup of milk. She said, y'all did know that. Who actually puts 4 tablespoons of butter in 1 box of macaroni? I gotta know. There's no freaking way someone does this. If you don't know, 4 tablespoons is 1/2 stick. Turns out, she's going to be in the minority. The top comment was, all of us. Every single person who makes it. One person said 4 tablespoons isn't even that much butter. Others say, this is just madness. Got to put a whole stick. And don't invite me over for dinner was another one. Now, there were a couple that were in her corner that said it tastes better without being drenched in that much butter. They say too much butter makes it cheese soup, which is more fattening. So, okay, let me break this down as a connoisseur of Kraft mac and cheese. I do not measure the 6 cups of water, okay? If you've made it enough, you can eyeball it and get close. Now, as far as the butter and the milk go, the butter, it's not hard to cut 1/2 stick of butter. Done. The milk is where this lady's getting her cheese soup from, because I guarantee you she's putting in more milk than she is butter. Also, if you mix it properly, you aren't going to, if you follow the instructions and go in order, you're not going to run into this situation and it be related to the butter. Because you put the butter in after you drain the noodles, then the cheese packet, then the milk. So it's all in how you incorporate it. Now, for me, the butter's cold out of the fridge. I have turned the eye off. I go back, put the pot of the drained noodles on the eye, even though it's off, it's still warm, melt the butter in that way so the whole dish stays warm. Then the cheese packet, then the milk, which is also cold, so staying on the eye helps warm that up too. See, it's the little things, but I do not ever wind up with cheese soup, so I'm going to put this lady as a too much milker. That's my take. And she's had a bad experience, and I'm sorry about that. But if she followed the instructions, she wouldn't have this problem.

In Excess with what you need on WBTM. Coming up, Ryan Stone's got your next local news update. Also, your first look at sports this morning.

0: from 102.5 and 1330 WBTM. The latest from the award-winning WBTM newsroom right after this. One sound, thousands in cash. That's what's waiting for you with the WBTM Popeye's Secret Sound. 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

0: With the latest, I'm Ryan Stone. This Saturday is your chance to help out the local food pantry. God's Storehouse is partnering with the National Association of Letter Carriers for the 35th annual Stamp Out Hunger Food Drive tomorrow. God's Storehouse Executive Director Karen Harris says the need for donations is at an all-time high.
1: We know there are still people that are still struggling. We know there will be cuts in SNAP benefits, more requirements to qualify, and you know, we've all been to the grocery store and seen those prices, you know. So it is really critical. We average now about 190 families a day that come in to us. So this food would really help us. Last year we got about 28,000 pounds. I'm hoping for 40.
0: To help out on Saturday, place unexpired, non-perishable food items in 9 glass containers next to your mailbox before the mail is delivered on Saturday. Your letter carrier will do the rest. As summer approaches, donations from schools, faith groups, and individuals typically drop sharply, leaving shelves thin during some of the hardest months for local families. The food collected tomorrow directly stocks those shelves through the summer. Harris also says they are still in need of volunteers for Saturday.
1: We need people that might be willing to go into the neighborhoods, have a truck, maybe 2 or 3 people, jump out, grab them, bring them back here to God's Storehouse, or meet us over at the post office. So numerous ways to help. And then after we get all that food, we need people to sort it.
0: God's Storehouse is currently in need of canned proteins, peanut butter, pasta and rice, canned fruits and vegetables, and breakfast items like oatmeal and cereal. If you're interested in volunteering tomorrow, contact God Storehouse at 434-793-3663. Several local organizations have received grant funds from the Virginia Tourism Corporation's Marketing Leverage and Destination Marketing Organization marketing programs. In total, 10 organizations across the South Side received grant funding. Visit Soce and Dam will receive $30,000 for Welcome to Soce. Martinsville Speedway received a $30,000 grant for the Race to the Chase. The Laurel Hotel in Dam will receive a $20,000 grant for Stay, Play, and Unwind, the Laurel Getaway Experience, and the West Piedmont Planning District Commission also received $20,000 for Life in Sova. To view the full list of grant recipients, head to our news page. Avery University is set to host its Spring 2026 commencement exercises tomorrow at 10 a.m. Approximately 350 students from both Averett's traditional programs as well as those in Averett Online are expected to be honored at the ceremony. The ceremony will take place in the Grant Center at Averett's E. Stuart James Grant North Campus at 707 Mount Cross Road. In addition to the university's commencement tomorrow, the Averett University School of Nursing will hold its annual nurse pinning ceremony today at 9 a.m. in Pritchett Auditorium. The time-honored ceremony commemorates Averett students who have completed their BSN degrees this year. And now you're up to date. I'm Ryan Stone.
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0: In high school baseball action today, there's two big local matchups. The Tunstall Trojans will play on the road at Bassett today at 5. Tunstall is 14-3 overall and 6-2 in the district, while Bassett is 12-6 overall and 6-4 in the district. The Trojans won the first meeting 9-3. Also, the Nan River baseball team will look to win their 6th in a row as they play at Chatham tonight at 6. The Cavaliers won the first meeting this season 7-5. The Wildcats are 8-8 overall and 5-5 in the district, while Chatham is 5-12 and 3-8 in the district. In soccer action, the GW boys will host Mecklenburg County tonight at 7 as they look to win their 7th in a row. The GW girls will look to bounce back as they play at Mecklenburg County tonight at 7. The NCAA has released the details for the expanded 76-team NCAA basketball tournament that will start next season. There will be 12 games before the 64-team bracket. Previously in the first four, there were 8 teams playing 4 games. There will now be 24 teams matching up in 12 games played over 2 days before the first round. 6 games will be played each day. The 24 teams will be broken down as the 12 lowest-seeded automatic qualifiers and the 12 lowest-seeded at-large selections. In the NBA playoffs, the Detroit Pistons beat the Cleveland Cavaliers 107-97 to take a 2-0 series lead in the second round. Cade Cunningham led the way for the Pistons with 25 points and 10 assists, while Donovan Mitchell led the Cavs with 31 points. Game 3 will be on Saturday at 3. With sports, I'm Ryan Stone.
3: WBTM weather. Sunny in 70s, kicking off Mother's Day weekend in Big D. Clear 47 tonight, sunny. Kind of windy, gusts up to about 20. 77 for the high tomorrow. Partly cloudy, 51 tomorrow night. Chance of showers, partly sunny, 81 it looks like on Sunday afternoon. And that is the latest from the Weather Center. 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

Sabrina Carpenter with Espresso on Big Hits 102.5, 1330 WBTM. And coming up tomorrow afternoon, Alex has got an all-request oldies party for you. You know it, you love it. It's retro hits. 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

It's Whitney Houston on Big Hits, 102.5, 1330, WBTM. And I'm not sure why everybody's so up in arms about this, but apparently the characters in the new adaptation of The Odyssey will be speaking with American accents, which I guess is weird to some, because I guess the unwritten rule in Hollywood is that people in period epics have British accents. I'm not really worried necessarily how that's taken care of. It may sound a little different, may look a little funky, but I mean, there weren't really British accents in Brad Pitt's Troy. So

1025 1330 WBTM with Teddy Swims. Josh hanging out with you. Thank you so much, as always, for allowing us to be a part of your morning on this 8th of May. It's National Have a Coke Day. It's also National Knockout Rose Day. It's National Student Nurse Day, National Military Spouse Appreciation Day, National Provider Appreciation Day, and the one that I am all about celebrating, National Coconut Cream.

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5: What a sunny start to your Mother's Day weekend. Sunshine 71 today, 47 tonight. Sunny 77 tomorrow, partly cloudy 51 tomorrow night. Might see some rain on Mother's Day. Otherwise, partly sunny and highs about 81. I'm JT, and that's the latest from the Weather Center. 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

I absolutely love that song. And it's not because necessarily it's Ed Sheeran. It's the improv dance videos online. If you have not seen those, you should totally go on YouTube and look some up. The folks that improv to that song is just amazing to me. Well, we got to pivot from that, though. And we got to say goodbye to one person who was a fixture online in the late 90s. You probably remember Ask Jeeves. Well, after nearly 30 years of answering our random questions, the site, which has become ask.com, is powering down its search business. Jeeves was a breakthrough in 1997 because he let you type in plain English instead of weird computer codes. He was kind of a pioneer of the AI we're using today. He may not have been able to keep up with Google, but we'll always remember him as the guy who helped us find our way around the early interwebs. So cheers to a well-earned retirement, Jeeves.

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2: Good morning. For the latest, I'm Ryan Stone. Guys, Pit Crew has announced a new partnership with Walmart that will make it simple for shoppers to directly support families and communities impacted by natural disasters across the nation. Starting Monday, Guides Pit Crew and Walmart will officially launch the Guides Pit Crew Relief Registry, powered by Walmart, a new turnkey initiative that allows Walmart shoppers and ministry supporters to purchase urgently needed supplies directly through a secure Walmart registry. The online registries will provide a simple way for donors to give tangible items that are specifically needed in areas where God's Pit Crew is actively serving following hurricanes, tornadoes, floods, wildfires, and other major disasters. The God's Pit Crew Relief Registry will be available through the Walmart app on mobile devices and by visiting walmart.com, creating an innovative new way for shoppers to immediately respond when disaster strikes. The donated items will help support multiple areas of the ministry's outreach, including God's Pit Crew's building projects team, which provides fully furnished homes at no cost to families displaced by disaster. Needed items such as bedding, cleaning supplies, bathroom necessities, linens, kitchen utensils, and other daily essentials can be purchased through the registry and placed directly into homes for families rebuilding their lives. The registry list will also support the ministry's Blessing Buckets program, which provides immediate necessities to disaster survivors in the critical days after a tragedy. Supporters can access the list by visiting godspitcrew.org/Walmart. Danville City Council has taken the first steps towards increasing some fees in the city. Earlier this week, City Council held a first reading for amending, establishing, and increasing certain fees starting on July 1st. The fiscal year 2027 budget includes new fees or fee increases that include the establishment of a special event application fee for Parks and Recreation that is estimated to provide an additional $2,500 in revenue. Also, the elimination of the incident report fee, increase of the crash report fee, and the

0: increase in parade permit fees in the police department is estimated to provide an additional nearly $2,300 in revenue, and the establishment and increase of various fees and permits in public works is estimated to provide an additional $7,280 in revenue. Danville City Councilman Lee Vogler spoke on how he'd like to see the proposed increases voted on.
1: When we come into it in the next meeting, I would like it if we had voted on them individually, because that way folks will know exactly what each one is being voted on. But also, you know, some council members might be in favor of one and not of another. And so if we vote on them individually, that way I think would alleviate any of that.
0: City Council will hold the final vote on the fee increases on May 19th. And now you're up to date. I'm Ryan Stone.
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0: In high school baseball action today, there's two big local matchups. The Tunstall Trojans will play on the road at Bassett today at 5. Tunstall is 14-3 overall and 6-2 in the district, while Bassett is 12-6 overall and 6-4 in the district. The Trojans won the first meeting 9-3. Also, the Nan River baseball team will look to win their 6th in a row as they play at Chatham tonight at 6. The Cavaliers won the first meeting this season 7-5. The Wildcats are 8-8 overall and 5-5 in the district, while Chatham is 5-12 and 3-8 in the district. In soccer action, the GW boys will host Mecklenburg County tonight at 7 as they look to win their 7th in a row. The GW girls will look to bounce back as they play at Mecklenburg County tonight at 7. The NCAA has released the details for the expanded 76-team NCAA basketball tournament that will start next season. There will be 12 games before the 64-team bracket. Previously in the first four, there were 8 teams playing 4 games. There will now be 24 teams matching up in 12 games played over 2 days before the first round. 6 games will be played each day. The 24 teams will be broken down as the 12 lowest-seeded automatic qualifiers and the 12 lowest-seeded at-large selections. In the NBA playoffs, the Detroit Pistons beat the Cleveland Cavaliers 107-97 to take a 2-0 series lead in the second round. Cade Cunningham led the way for the Pistons with 25 points and 10 assists, while Donovan Mitchell led the Cavs with 31 points. Game 3 will be on Saturday at 3. With sports, I'm Ryan Stone.
3: WBTM weather. Sunny in 70s, kicking off Mother's Day weekend in Big D. Clear 47 tonight, sunny. Kind of windy, gusts up to about 20. 77 for the high tomorrow. Partly cloudy, 51 tomorrow night. Chance of showers, partly sunny, 81 it looks like on Sunday afternoon. And that is the latest from the Weather Center. 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

9, it's Donna Summer and Bad Girls on WBTM. And coming up tomorrow morning, I got a full rundown of everything going on here in our area with your best of the weekend. 7:30, 8:30, and 9:30, we give you the rundown of all of the happenings around town. 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

Sunshine, 71 today, clear 47 tonight, sunny. Mid-70s, near 80 tomorrow, kind of windy, gusts up to about 20. Partly cloudy, 51 tomorrow night with a chance of rain, it looks like Sunday afternoon. Partly sunny and 81 otherwise for Mother's Day. I'm JT, that's the latest from the Weather Center. Mornings with Josh. I'm Big Hits 102.5 at 1330.

calling with Wherever You Will Go on 102.5 1330 WBTM. And David Letterman has criticized CBS, calling them lying weasels over its decision to end The Late Show with Stephen Colbert, disputing the network's financial explanation for the cancellation. That's not that Colbert needs another feather in his cap or a guy in his corner, but as many years as Letterman spent at the network, to throw them under the bus like that, I would say even more so, adds to just how telling this is.

0: 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Hi, this is Al Bibi, inviting you to join me Saturday afternoon at 4. 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

His coach said he wasn't tall enough. Said he wasn't strong enough. Said he wasn't fast enough. But he never gave up. And he failed miserably. 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
2: Good morning. With the latest, I'm Ryan Stone. This Saturday is your chance to help out the local food pantry. 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
3: We know there are still people that are still struggling. We know there would be cuts in SNAP benefits, more requirements to qualify, and you know, we've all been to the grocery store and seen those prices. You know, so it is really critical. We average now about 190 families a day that come in to us. So this food would really help us. Last year we got about 28,000 pounds. I'm hoping for 40.
2: To help out on Saturday, place unexpired, non-perishable food items in 9 glass containers next to your mailbox before the mail is delivered on Saturday. Your letter carrier will do the rest. As summer approaches, donations from schools, faith groups, and individuals typically drop sharply, leaving shelves thin during some of the hardest months for local families. The food collected tomorrow directly stocks those shelves through the summer. Harris also says they are still in need of volunteers for Saturday.
3: We need people that might be willing to go into the neighborhoods, have a truck, maybe 2 or 3 people, jump out, grab them, bring them back here to God's Storehouse or meet us over at the post office. So numerous ways to help. And then after we get all that food, we need people to sort it.
2: God's Storehouse is currently in need of canned proteins, peanut butter, pasta and rice, canned fruits and vegetables, and breakfast items like oatmeal and cereal. If you're interested in volunteering tomorrow, contact God's Storehouse at 434-793-3663. Several local organizations have received grant funds from the Virginia Tourism Corporation's Marketing Leverage and Destination Marketing Organization marketing programs. In total, 10 organizations across the Southside received grant funding. Visit Soce and Dam will receive $30,000 for Welcome to Soce. Martinsville Speedway received a $30,000 grant for the Race to the Chase. The Laurel Hotel in Dam received a $20,000 grant for Stay, Play, and Unwind, the Laurel Getaway Experience, and the West Piedmont Planning District Commission also received $20,000 for Life in Sova. To view the full list of grant recipients, head to our news page. Avery University is set to host its Spring 2026 commencement exercises tomorrow at 10 a.m. Approximately 350 students from both Averett's traditional programs as well as those in Averett Online are expected to be honored at the ceremony. The ceremony will take place in the Grant Center at Averett's E. Stuart James Grant North Campus at 707 Mount Cross Road. In addition to the university's commencement tomorrow, the Averett University School of Nursing will hold its annual nurse pinning ceremony today at 9 a.m. in Pritchett Auditorium. The time-honored ceremony commemorates Averett students who have completed their BSN degrees this year. And now you're up to date. I'm Ryan Stone.
0: Ready? Now that you're up to date,
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0: cuerpo alegría Macarena, que tu cuerpo es para dar la alegría y cosas buenas. 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
1: Los Del Rio, as we kick off your Friday morning dance party on WBTM. Josh hanging out with you. Two solid hours of all of your favorite dance hits on the way.

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1: These are the songs you played on the jukebox at CE's Grill. Too late. Turn back. Or dance to at your seat

0: assistance in identifying the individual responsible for setting a vehicle on fire. The video posted on the sheriff's office's Facebook page shows the suspect setting the vehicle on fire and accidentally setting himself on fire. The incident occurred on Tuesday at 3 a.m. at the Food Lion at 8500 A.L. Philpott Highway in Martinsville. Anyone with information is encouraged to contact the Henry County Sheriff's Office at 276-638-8751 or the Martinsville Henry County Crime Stoppers Program at 276-632-7463. God's Pit Crew has announced a new partnership with Walmart that will make it simple for shoppers to directly support families and communities impacted by natural disasters across the nation. Starting Monday, God's Pit Crew and Walmart will officially launch the God's Pit Crew Relief Registry, powered by Walmart, a new turnkey initiative that allows Walmart shoppers and ministry supporters to purchase urgently needed supplies directly through a secure Walmart registry. The online registries will provide a simple way for donors to give tangible items that are specifically needed in areas where God's Pit Crew is actively serving following hurricanes, tornadoes, floods, wildfires, and other major disasters. The God's Pit Crew Relief Registry will be available through the Walmart app on mobile devices and by visiting walmart.com, creating an innovative new way for shoppers to immediately respond when disaster strikes. Supporters can access the list by visiting godspitcrew.org/Walmart. This Saturday is your chance to help out the local food pantry. God's Storehouse is partnering with the National Association of Letter Carriers for the 35th annual Stamp Out Hunger Food Drive tomorrow. God's Storehouse Executive Director Karen Harris says the need for donations is at an all-time high.
1: We know there are still people that are still struggling. We know there have been cuts in SNAP benefits, more requirements to qualify, and you know, we've all been to the grocery store and seen those prices. You know, so it is really critical. We average now about 190 families a day that come in to us. So this food would really help us. Last year we got about 28,000 pounds. I'm hoping for 40.
0: To help out on Saturday, place unexpired, non-perishable food items in non-glass containers next to your mailbox before the mail is delivered on Saturday. Your letter carrier will do the rest. As summer approaches, donations from schools, faith groups, and individuals typically drop sharply, leaving shelves thin during some of the hardest months for local families. The food collected tomorrow directly stocks those shelves through the summer. Harris also says they are still in need of volunteers for Saturday.
1: We need people that might be willing to go into the neighborhoods, have a truck, maybe two or three people, jump out, grab them, bring them back here to God's Storehouse or meet us over at the post office. So numerous ways to help. And then after we get all that food, we need people to sort it.
0: God's Storehouse is currently in need of canned proteins, peanut butter, pasta and rice, canned fruits and vegetables, and breakfast items like oatmeal and cereal. If you're interested in volunteering tomorrow, contact God's Storehouse at 434-793-3663. And now you're up to date. I'm Ryan Stone.
2: WBTM weather. Sunny in 70s, kicking off Mother's Day weekend in Big D. Clear 47 tonight, sunny. Kind of windy, gusts up to about 20. 77 for the high tomorrow. Partly cloudy, 51 tomorrow night. Chance of showers, partly sunny, 81, it looks like, on Sunday afternoon. And that is the latest from the Weather Center. 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
2: Good morning. With the latest, I'm Ryan Stone. The Henry County Sheriff's Office is requesting the public's

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fire, a little help from the emotions. It's Boogie Wonderland on WBTM's Friday Dance Party. Here's Portugal the Man and Feel It Still as we work our way to the end of hour number one. Don't fret, though. Hour number two of the Friday Dance Party is on the way.

1025 1330 WBTM with the Bee Gees as we're looking at hour number two of the Friday morning dance party. 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
1: Sunny in 70s, kicking off Mother's Day weekend in Big D. Clear 47 tonight, sunny. Kind of windy, gusts up to about 20. 77 for the high tomorrow. Partly cloudy, 51 tomorrow night. Chance of showers, partly sunny, 81 it looks like on Sunday afternoon. And that is the latest from the Weather Center. 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

0: Apple with Push It on WBTM. That's going to wrap it up for me this morning. Thank you so much, as always, for hanging out. I hope you have a wonderful Mother's Day weekend. We'll talk to you on Monday.
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8: Back in 1980, Johnny Lee was looking for love in all the wrong places. My name is Pastor Tyler from Bethlehem Baptist Church. Love may seem elusive, but God displays His love for us in a one-of-a-kind way. 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

Sunny skies today, high of around 71. Clear tonight, lows down to 47. For tomorrow, cloud cover early. Sunshine will make it through, though. High 78. Tomorrow night, partly cloudy, lows down to 51. And for Mother's Day, mostly sunny, a high of around 82.

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Back-to-back big hits all throughout your workday. Thanks to the folks at Old Dutch Galaxy Food Stores, North Main Street and West Main Street in Danville.

It's Right Said Fred on 102.5 1330 WBTM, playing all of your favorites all throughout the day. Thanks to Old Dutch Galaxy Food Stores. Let's see if we can plan ourselves a little something delicious on this finally Friday. I'm thinking baby back pork ribs, $3.49 a pound. Throw them on the smoker. You're in good shape.

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Plenty of sunshine on this finally Friday, a high of around 71. Clear tonight, lows down to 47. For tomorrow, we'll see some cloud cover early, but sunshine will make it through, high 78. Tomorrow night, partly cloudy, lows down to 51. And for Sunday, sunny, high is going to be 82. It'll be a perfect day to celebrate Mom's.

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6: Man, this is great to hear the old-time stuff.

Sunny skies as we move through the afternoon. High's going to be 71. Clear tonight, lows down to 47. Cloud cover early tomorrow, giving way to sunshine. High 78. Tomorrow night, partly cloudy, lows down to 51. And for Mother's Day, mostly sunny, a high of around 82.

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Sunny and 71 this afternoon. Clear tonight. Lows down to 47. For tomorrow, cloud cover. May see some sunshine later on. High 78. Partly cloudy tomorrow night. Lows 51. And for Mother's Day, mostly sunny. A high of around 82.

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you, that's what I'm going to be doing tomorrow afternoon. Remembering those old days. Yeah, buddy. Well, I'll do a little remembering this afternoon, but I'll be full-blown tomorrow, 4 to 7, with retro hits, playing for you the best of the 50s, 60s, and 70s, and of course, accepting your request. Glad to do it. Got something rummaging around in that cranium of yours? You tell me what it is, we'll get it on the radio for you so that you can enjoy. And we all can enjoy. So, here we be. It's a Mother's Day weekend. You realize that? You better realize that. Oh, goodness. 7 minutes after 3 o'clock, so what are the plans? You know? For many, we remember Mom. And for many, there will be get-togethers and lunches, dinners, what have you, and flowers and gifts and that sort of thing. And so

We hope it's a spectacular weekend for you and Mom. It's an exciting weekend. There's always a very special, special, special person in your life, and it's your mom. I think more so than Dad. Not minimizing Dad and his contributions and responsibilities, not saying that, but let's just be honest. Mom is at the top rung of the ladder. And then Dad comes in on the second rung or the third rung, somewhere along in there. But he's near the top, but not at the top. Oh boy, enjoy yourself and enjoy Mom. Goodness. So, I'm looking at my total here, and it looks like this afternoon at 5:45, you're going to be playing the Popeye's Secret Sound Game, and brought to you all this week by your friends at your two Old Dutch supermarkets, North Main and West Main. You're going to be playing for $1,700, 300 shy of $2,000. You've been hearing that sound over and over and over again, and some folks have been lucky enough to get here to talk to me, and you hear it directly in your ear as opposed to over the radio. Some say it sounds different. Some say no, it sounds the same. So we'll see what happens. Just be ready to jump on that Commonwealth Pharmacy contest line. Give me your best guess, and I'll give you close to $2,000. If not, we'll add another 50 and we'll play again on Monday. Okay? So we'll be ready to go. Weather-wise, what are we doing here for Mother's Day weekend? Well, tonight's going to be mostly clear. Lows 48. Tomorrow, mostly sunny. Highs 78. Tomorrow night, partly cloudy. Lows 52. With a slight chance of rain, 20%. I wouldn't hold my breath. You realize we've gone from a severe drought to an extreme drought? Holy cow, we have got to have some water and lots of it. And then Mother's Day, mostly sunny, highs 85, downtown 71 degrees. 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Here's more.

1025 1330 WBTM 318. And I don't know. You know, there are lawsuits and there are what I think are frivolous lawsuits. And I think this falls into the latter category. In my humble opinion of being frivolous, a German father apparently has won more than $1,000 from a travel company after a

court ruled his family's Greek vacation. His family's Greek vacation was ruined by guests reserving pool loungers with towels. Well, after doing a little more investigating, trying to figure out what exactly miffed this guy, apparently, by the time the German father got down to the pool, and apparently he got down there early at around 6 a.m., and when he got down there, there wasn't a chair to be had. And this happened apparently over and over and over again, and he got miffed, got, you know, upset and disgusted by everything, and, you know, thought about it, and the more he thought about it, the more he decided to sue, and apparently won. Like I say, he got a little over $1,000 for his efforts. Probably cost him a lot more than that to have an attorney and appear in court and bring the suit. But anyway, I'm thinking probably the resort will soon invest in more chairs in the future. What he should have done was, you know, gone back to his room and eaten some more baklava. Para copitar o tiro.

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1: Weather. Yeah, we're going to do that in about 2 hours and 15 minutes. So be ready to get your Mother's Day weekend off to a great start by winning $1,700. You could give it all to Mom, or, you know, you all could split it. But don't get too excited. You've got to identify the sound first. That's your challenge. Once you do that, then, and I agree, then you can jump up and down and do flips and somersaults and what have you. Weekend weather for Mother's Day. Here we go. Mostly clear tonight. Lows 48. Tomorrow, mostly sunny. Highs 78. Tomorrow night, partly cloudy. Lows 52. Slight chance of rain. Sunday, mostly sunny for Mother's Day with a high of around 85. Downtown, 72 degrees, and that is today's high temperature thus far. Winds on the calm side. And that's a look at your Mother's Day weekend weather forecast from 102.5.

Wouldn't hurt. Of course, the last number one record for the decade of the 70s, coming from a fellow by the name of Rupert Holmes as we downed a piña colada.

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Now, we've got a couple of things happening in the 5 o'clock hour today. You know about 545 and the Popeye's Secret Sound Game and your chance to walk away $1,700 richer by identifying the sound. You got to be specific. You can't beat around the bush. But prior to that, at about 10 minutes after 5 o'clock, give or take, I'm going to tell you which caller you need to be. You be that caller. And today, not only today, but every Friday till further notice, you're going to win yourself a hot dog combo from Ma Possums out on 41. That means dogs dressed the way that you would have them dressed. You know, homemade chili, homemade coleslaw, Jesse Jones dogs. Yeah. And you will get crinkle cut fries and a soda. That's the hot dog combo, and you can win it at around 5:10 this afternoon.

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3: 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Celebrating a birthday today, we've got Jacqueline Rochford. We've also got Sylvia Brooks. And we should mention Danny Stevens, who is 77. Happy birthday, Grandpa, from your favorite fishing buddy. Sarah, how about that? We love you. Very nice. And we know of one person celebrating tomorrow, and that would be Michael Kronkowski. So, four people celebrating. Three today, one tomorrow. Happy birthday to each and every one. And let's go ahead and shuffle up the names here. And let me reach in here and pick out one. And who did you get there, Al? Well, rather strange that it would have worked out this way. It was three against one and 1-1. Michael Kronkowski, happy birthday. Congratulations. You are the grand prize winner. And I am delighted to hook you up with a Bloomin' Onion from Outback, a half sandwich chips and drink from O'Kelly's Deli and Pastries, frozen yogurt from Sweet Frog and Coleman Marketplace, couple of tickets to the Danville Science Center, and a Mylar birthday balloon from Karen's Hallmark. Now remember, it's Mother's Day weekend. If you haven't gotten the perfect card, the perfect gift, I would think you might want to start thinking about Karen's Hallmark. And with graduations going on, another reason to shop Karen's Hallmark. Just say it. Michael Kronkowski, are you ready, my friend, to claim your goodies? Come on by the WBTM studios on Grove Street. We are here Monday through Friday from high noon to 5:30. You pick it. Do it. Kenny will take care of it, okay? And we remind you that we like to say happy birthday to folks who are celebrating, and we do so 5 days a week. And you're saying, well, how about somebody who celebrates on Saturday or somebody who celebrates on Sunday? Well, you just heard what we do with those who celebrate on Saturday. We remember them with Friday's celebrants. And Sunday's celebrants are remembered with Mondays. So we don't forget anything or anybody, okay? Oh, boy. Now, when you submit your birthdays, we would like for you to do it at least 3 business days in advance. Yeah, don't do this last-minute business. Do it in advance.

advance. And there's no reason why you can't think in advance for your dear friend or your loved one. Goodness gracious. But also at the same time that we say that, please don't send in birthdays more than 30 days in advance, because it's hard for my boy out there to keep up with that, you understand. Doesn't have a filing system for that. Hell, he's lucky to get to work. And you going to ask him to keep up with birthdays more than 30 days ahead? Forget about it. Birthday time on WBTM, of course, brought to you by our friends at URW.

We adjust attitudes here. And then folks eventually end up with a new attitude, if you get my drift. Patti LaBelle! Oh, my! 4 minutes after 4 o'clock. Welcome into hour number 2 with Al Baby. And, of course, you know that all this week, Secret Sound has been brought to you by your friends at Old Dutch, North Main and West Main. 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And their meat department, second to none. And, of course, they serve up to you the freshest in-season produce from farmers in the surrounding area. Fresh from the farm produce. And you can turn to Old Dutch for specialty items. They got the Happy Home flavorings, the Charlie's soap, the Styrofoam Brunswick stew, cups and lids, and other specialty items as well. Mother's Day weekend, one of the many things that you may want to do for Mom that she will certainly enjoy. You know, fruits are good for the digestive system, good for the system, period, good for the soul. If you need a custom-made fruit basket, you hadn't thought about that. Great idea for Mother's Day. You just get in touch with the folks at Old Dutch. They'll be more than happy to put together a nice fruit.

basket for you and for mom. Both locations of Old Dutch, 8 to 8, Monday through Saturday. Don't forget to check out the ad that we've been telling you about all this week. Some great deals, great buys to be had. TheOldDutch.com. Click on that, and that'll bring up the ad and bring up some other factoids about Old Dutch. You can check them out on Facebook as well. And just know that we have been pleased and very delighted to have them as our proud sponsor this week of Secret Sound. The overall sponsor, of course, the Chicken People. Yeah, good folks out there on Riverside Drive. Yeah, doing a land office business they are. So you be ready to get on the Commonwealth Farmers and Contest line at 545, and hopefully you will end up winning $1,700 in cold hard cash. And don't forget, at about 10 minutes after 5 o'clock, about 1 hour from now, I'm going to part with a hot dog combo from my possums out on 41. Couple of dogs. You tell them how you want those dogs prepared, and they'll do just that for you. They'll give you an order of crinkle cut fries and a soda. Not bad for just being the right caller an hour from now, okay? I'll let you know which caller you need to be. Speaking of my possums, this hour is the almost home hour for my possums. I know you're thinking about dinner, and if you're thinking like I'm thinking, you're thinking along the right track. Yep, my possums on 41.

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Now reaching Pennsylvania, Caswell, Halifax, Henry, Person, and Rockingham County. 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

Sherilyn Sarkisian on WBTM, 15 minutes after 4 o'clock. The Almost Home Hour with WBTM and my possums on 41. And I know you're thinking that the weekend is almost here. And I sure am hungry. Sure would like to get a good bite to eat. And you can do just that. And the prices are extremely reasonable at my possums on 41. The little oasis in the desert. They're waiting on you. Yeah, a great staff. Looking forward to serving up the best dogs and the best burgers in Danville and surrounding area as voted by you. Of course, there's a lot more than just dogs and burgers. You know there are some great sandwiches to be had. Don't forget the classic BLT. Nice and healthy. And some may say, well, you got bacon on that thing. I can't be but so. That little bacon ain't gonna hurt you, for goodness sakes. Classic BLT. Bacon, lettuce, and tomato. 5 strips of bacon on that, brother. Oh, man. Oh, yum, yum. You gotta check it out. And, of course, a barbecue sandwich would hit the spot. Throw some Texas Pete on there and some coleslaw and get yourself an order of fries and you're in business. Maybe you might like a fried bologna sandwich. Not too many people serving up bologna sandwiches these days that I know of. But they got it and nice and thick, too. Nothing skinny that you can read Dick Tracy through. You might want to look into a crispy chicken sandwich or a grilled chicken sandwich. And since it's Friday, you might want to go the fish route. Get yourself a thick fish filet sandwich. And, of course, you can complement it with tater tots, with onion rings, French fries, whatever you choose to do. And you might want to have a milkshake along with your little sandwich. Yeah. Or you might want to consider a milkshake for dessert or a Coke float for dessert or maybe a cup and cone of ice cream to top off that great meal from Ma Possums on 41. Don't forget their convenient drive-thru. If you're in a hurry and you got to go, phone ahead. They'll have it ready for you when you get there. 836-3003. Ma

Possums on 41. Remember, they're open till 8:30, Monday through Saturday. They open at 11 in the morning till 8:30. 6 days a week, closed on Sundays.

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1: Yeah, something you may want to consider, you know, this weekend. Here's 39-year-old Mr. Dickerson.

and the Honeycomb, reminding you to join Al Baby tomorrow, 4 to 7, for Retro Hits, when we take a look at the decades of the 50s, 60s, and 70s, when the best music ever was recorded. And, you know, a lot of folks thought those days would never end. And in reality, I guess they have, but there are certain people still alive that keep that music from those decades alive. And WBTM and yours truly is one of those people, if you will, and one of those stations that does that. The best music ever recorded, 50s, 60s, and 70s, you tune in and turn on 4 to 7. And following yours truly at 7 o'clock to midnight and beyond will be Tony Lorino. He does a show called Throwback Nation, where he plays for you the best of the 80s and 90s. So lots of good programming on the weekends as well. Let's take a look at events occurring on the 8th of May in history. Way back in 1541. You know Hernando de Soto. You remember reading about him and discussing him when you were just a pup. He was the old Spanish explorer who did what? What do you remember that Hernando de Soto did? That's right. Discovered the Mississippi River. Oh, baby.

0: 1861, Richmond, Virginia, named the capital of the Confederacy. 1907, Tommy Burns beat Jack O'Brien in 20 rounds. Whoo, 20 rounds for the heavyweight boxing championship of the world. And it was this date, 1912, Paramount Pictures was founded.
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0: We're about to conclude our third week and still looking for a correct response, a correct answer. That's an elusive answer.

Lows 52, got a slight chance of some shower activity, very slight. And then Mother's Day, mostly sunny, highs 85. Oh, goodness. Downtown, 72 degrees, 73 today's high temperature. And that's your Mother's Day weekend weather forecast from 102.5 and 1330. 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

The petite one, Maren Morris in gray on 102.5, 1330 WBTM. I'm looking at the clock on the wall, and it tells me that you are roughly 30 minutes away from winning a hot dog combo from Ma Possums on 41. A couple of dogs dressed the way you would like for them to be dressed. A order of crinkle cut fries and a soda in about 30 minutes, okay? And about an hour and 5 minutes from now, you...

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0: Hello, Harper Grace and Kelsey Hart on WBTM, 12 minutes away from that 5 o'clock world. And interesting story here. Officials in Oakland have slapped a California couple with a $915,000 penalty after they allegedly cut down 38 protected trees on a hillside property without permits. $915,000 penalty. I think it's safe to say that all their financial dreams have just turned to sawdust.
1: You never know what he'll say.
2: The mouth of the South is what we call that kind of person down

Raggedy Dog. Yeah, speaking of that, the best dogs in the world, around town and surrounding area. Oh my goodness, to be found, of course, at Ma Possum's out there on 41. And don't forget, coming your way in about, 18 minutes, thereabouts. You be the right caller and I'm going to hook you up with that wonderful hot dog combo. Gratis, absolutely free. Just be the right caller and you win. Two dogs dressed the way you want them dressed. We'll give you some fries, crinkle cut, and a soda, and you'll be in business. So that's coming your way very, very shortly. But in the meantime, it's almost quitting time. You need to be thinking about what you want for dinner, supper. And, of course, there are oodles of suggestions that await you from the menu of Ma Possum's. Yeah, on 41, of course. And if you're thinking along the lines of maybe a nice burger, well, you're going to get a lot of meat on that bun because they serve up a 1/3-pound burger. Throw some cheese on it and you know what you got. But you can double that if you want. Yeah, so you could have a double burger or a double cheeseburger. That's 2/3 of a pound of meat on a bun. Your choice of toppings, of course. You could make it a bacon burger or a bacon cheeseburger. Some folks like to get the folks out there at Ma Possum's to make a Carolina burger with mustard, homemade chili, and homemade coleslaw. It can be done. It's not featured on the menu, but those are the ingredients. You tell them what you want, they'll do it for you. Very cooperative bunch. Nice people. Great service, great selection, and great pricing. And by great, I don't mean steep. I'm talking about very affordable. Get a lot of bang for your buck. A lot of bang for your beef at Ma Possum's on 41. So check out the burger.

burgers. Check out the plate specials. Check out the sandwiches that we talked about a few minutes ago, and you'll be in business. And don't forget, coming your way in about 15 minutes, you'll have the opportunity

Shaggin' in the PM on WBTM. Come Monday, she turns 27. Yes, she does. This is Sabrina Carpenter.

White Plains out of New York. Oh, yes, as we get into hour number three and the Mother's Day weekend officially upon us. And it appears there's only a slight chance of any sort of precipitation activity. And that might be tomorrow night. And the slight chance translated into a 20% chance. I wouldn't get all worked up over it if I were you. Mother's Day itself, mostly sunny, highs 85. So you might as well say it's going to be a precipitation-free weekend. So what else is new, right? It wouldn't be so bad if we weren't in the midst of an extreme drought. At one time, it was a severe drought. Now it's being deemed an extreme drought, from a severe drought to an extreme drought. No matter how you slice it, we need water. That's the bottom line. 73 degrees, that is today's high temperature. Bit of a breeze out of the west at 9 miles an hour. Wall Street today, what happened with the Dow? Well, it was up a little bit. It was up 12 points. In spite of a really terrific jobs report. Only 12 points. Closing at 49,609, still hovering around that 50,000 mark, which we have reached in the past. And certainly are going to hit it again before all is said and done, and then some. So we're about, 391 points away, I think, as I do math rather quickly in my head. So, yeah, knocking on the door once again. Yes, we are. And speaking of knocking on the door, coming your way in a few minutes, a very few minutes, will be your opportunity to be the right caller and walk away a winner. Now, we started doing this a week ago today on May the 1st. And so we're getting ready to do our second giveaway, and we're going to continue to do it every Friday, a hot dog combo from the generous folks at Ma Possum's on 41, two dogs, fries, and a drink that's coming your way in a matter of minutes. In the meantime, here's some other good news for you from Shaboozy on BTM. Now.

Shaboozy with Al Baby at 10 minutes after 5 o'clock. And you know what that means. It is time for you to win the hot dog combo from Ma Possum's on 41. We're talking two famous hot dogs from Ma Possum's. Jesse Jones dogs. And, of course, topped with their amazing homemade chili to die for. The best chili in the area. And you can also put some homemade coleslaw on that dog. Don't forget the onions. Toasted buns, crinkle cut fries, and a soda. That's what you're playing for. And all you got to do to win is be caller number 5. And let me mention, you can win this, and then 30 minutes later, you can turn around and win $1,700 in cold hard cash in the Popeye's Secret Sound Game. So looking for caller 5 right now, 793-1330, to win a hot dog combo from Ma Possum's on 41.

1025 1330 WBTM. That's TD Taylor Dane on the radio, 15 minutes after 5 o'clock. And I am congratulating caller number 5. And caller number 5 turned out to be my buddy from, well, gosh, I hadn't heard from him since I was out sick. It's the first time that he and I had a chance to chit-chat since I was out sick. Kenny Dabbs, my boy Kenny, Lord Jesus. So Kenny ended up being number 5, and he thus picks up the hot dog combo. He knows the deal on that, and that's a couple of dogs, Jesse Jones, and dressed the way Kenny wants them dressed. All he's got to do is tell the folks there, and they'll fix him right up, not only with the dogs and the toasted buns, and the homemade chili, and the homemade coleslaw, the crinkle-cut fries, and the soda. But remember, they're more than just hot dogs at Ma Possum's on 41. And remember, too, they're open till 8:30 every night, Monday through Saturday, closed on Sundays. And if you have a hankering not to be able to stay because you're in a hurry, phone ahead. It's no big deal. It's no problem. They'll have the food ready when you get there. 836-3003. It's their convenient drive-thru. But check out that menu. Get a copy of it. Keep it on hand. Keep it handy. Ma Possum's on 41. Is there any other? Absolutely not. Here's Teddy Swims on the radio.

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Well, you still can. 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It's nonstop oldies by request. 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

0: 20 minutes away we are from you winning $1,700 in cold, hard cash. This could be your day on Mother's Day weekend. Goodness gracious. Well, I don't know if you've heard about this individual. Apparently unemployed, got nothing else better to do. They call him a political activist. And this character has been living atop a bridge in Washington, D.C. for several days in a protest against U.S. military action in Iran and the expansion of artificial intelligence. And now, suddenly, the old boy is nervous about legal repercussions. Now he's thinking about that. But police are assuring him. They're assuring him that if he comes down quietly, it'll all be, if you will, water under the bridge.
1: Most people, Friday is just a day before the weekend.
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2: Coming up in about 15 minutes, your chance to win some money in the Popeyes Secret Sound Game. Be ready to jump on that Commonwealth Pharmacy contest line. Be the right caller, and I'll let you guess. It's a Mother's Day weekend. Yeah, the big day on Sunday. Here's the way weather's shaping up. Mostly clear skies tonight, lows 48. Tomorrow, mostly sunny, highs 78. Tomorrow night, partly cloudy, lows 52, slight chance of rain. And then Mother's Day, mostly sunny, highs 85. Downtown 72 with a high of 73. Bit of a breeze out of the west at 7. And that's your Mother's Day weekend weather forecast from 10.

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1025 1330 WBTM, about 7 minutes away from you cashing in the Popeyes Secret Sound Game. Stand by. In the meantime, let's take another look at events happening on the 8th of May in history. In 1947, a movement among Cardinal players to protest its first meeting with Jackie Robinson and the Dodgers was aborted by a talk from owner Sam Breeden. 1958, President Eisenhower ordered the National Guard out of Central High School in Little Rock, Arkansas. Also 1958, Vice President Richard Nixon was shoved, stoned, booed, and spat upon by protesters in Peru. And also in 1958, goodness gracious, Dracula, starring Christopher Lee, made its debut.

0: 5:45, and you know, when you think of Old Dutch, North Maine and West Maine, you got to think about meats. 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And don't forget that weekly ad that I've been using all week long to tell you about the tremendous great deals that await you this week at Old Dutch. 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
1: Yeah, that's the number to call. And wouldn't you love to go into Mother's Day weekend $1,700 richer? Well, it could happen. I personally don't think it will, but it could. So I think we ought to get on with this thing and see how things are going to go. And, you know, it's Friday, and, you know, seven is a lucky number for lots and lots and lots of people. Maybe it will be for that person today, that seventh caller. Let's find out if indeed that's going to happen, shall we? Here we go. Caller number seven. VTM, you're number one. Thank you.
2: Thank you.
1: You're welcome. VTM, you're caller number two.
3: Thank you.
1: You're welcome. VTM, you're caller number three. VTM, you're number four.
4: All right.
1: Thank you there. Confident caller there. VTM, you're number five. VTM, uh-oh, you're number six.
5: Pretty safe of that.
1: All right, Kenny, my boy. Kenny said he was going to give it a shot, and he did. Just wasn't the right caller. Let's see who we got on the line now. You are seven. Who is this?
6: Francis Carroll.
1: No, no, no, no, it's not Francis Carroll.
6: Yes.
1: Francis, I know that you have been there every day this week because I have been hearing you say thank you in only the sweet way that...
6: I almost got on the hot dogs, but I pressed the wrong button after. Instead of one, I pressed off button.
1: Oh, no. Now, Francis, you're getting a little...
6: That's okay.
1: You're getting a little shaky in your old age, girl. Come on now, straighten up and fly right. Francis, it's good to have you here. Francis, have you and I spoken on the radio since I've been back? I don't think so.
6: No, I don't believe so. But yeah. It's good talking to you now.
1: Always great to talk to you, Francis. You've been doing all right. How are the pickles? Are we going to have any pickles or not?
6: Well, I got my cucumbers today, plants. So Monday I'm going to start in again.
1: Okay. Now, are you cutting your own grass or is somebody else doing it for a change?
6: I cut it about 3 weeks ago, but then my son's been cutting it since then.
1: Oh, okay. Well, that sounds like a Kodak moment.
6: It is. It is.
1: Francis, you've been hearing the sound, I take it.
6: Yes.
1: Okay, all right. So you think you got a rough idea what you think it might be?
6: I got an idea, but it's probably wrong, but it's an idea. That's all it is.
1: Well, hey, you never know. You never know. You know, a fellow by the name of Edison, he had some ideas, and they proved not to be wrong. And made him
6: right. He did a whole lot of them, and yeah. Every one of them's been good.
1: Made him a whole lot of money, and I can't say you're going to make as much money.
6: Probably didn't then, but, it probably accumulated after he started making more inventions.
1: Well, you're not going to turn your back on $1,700, are you?
6: That'd be nice.
1: Okay. Now, I'm going to play this sound for you over the phone. Are you ready?
6: I'm ready.
1: Here it is. Okay, so you got a chance to hear it up close and personal. Now, I got to ask you, Francis, does it sound the same over the phone as it does over the radio?
6: On the phone is better because my radio's been kind of cracking up a little bit.
1: Oh, okay, okay.
6: It's so, better over the telephone.
1: So are you still going to stick with what you were thinking about?
6: Yes.
1: Okay. All right, here we go. Francis Carroll, for $1,700, identify the Popeye's secret sound.
6: Well, it might be the sound of a roller coaster coming to a stop.
1: Ooh, ooh, wow, man, oh man, what a guess. You know, kind of like maybe a rickety kind of roller coaster.
6: Right, coming to a stop, it might make a shaky sound, you know.
1: Yeah, yeah, yeah, yeah, yeah. Boy, I'd love that answer.
6: Well, thank you.
1: Roller coaster coming to a stop. Now, what possessed you, Francis Carroll?

0: to even go there, to even think along those lines?
1: Well, I just wrote it down several weeks ago, and I said, well, I'll try it. Right, it's wrong.
0: Yeah. Well,
1: and of course, it's wrong.
0: Well, I haven't passed judgment yet.
1: Okay.
0: You know, you've sent it up the flagpole. Now the question is, will Mr. Vardavis salute? And if he does, you're $1,700 richer.
1: Be nice.
0: And if I don't salute, then we add some more money to the pot. And when Frances comes back to play again, she'll play for even more money. But what's that? We can't talk about that right now. We can't talk about that because you're here present and accounted for, and I got to say yay or nay about this answer that you've given me. Give it again now, Frances.
1: A roller coaster coming to a stop.
0: Frances Carroll, I can say yay or I can say nay. So which one am I going to say to my sweet Frances Carroll? She thinks I'm going to say nay.
1: Okay.
0: And she is exactly right. But
1: that's okay.
0: But that's a good answer. It really is a good answer. I love that answer. But now you go back to the drawing board. You think and you call me next week, okay?
1: I'll try next week, okay?
0: Sounds good. Frances, take care of yourself. Look forward to it, okay?
1: Okay, good talking to you.
0: You too.
1: Take care of yourself.
0: I will. You too. Frances Carroll gave it a good shot, a really good shot, but we couldn't accept it. So I got no choice but to do what I normally do long about this time and add another 50 to the kitty. $1,750 come Monday afternoon, 5:45, when we play once again the Popeye's Secret Sound Game.

0: Talk about 77 for that one. Don't forget to join yours truly tomorrow afternoon, 4 to 7, for Retro Hits, when we take you back in time to the decades of the 50s, 60s, and 70s, and also when we take your request, also the time when the best music ever was recorded, 50s, 60s, and 70s, right here on WBTM with Al. And then following yours truly at 7 to midnight and beyond, you know, it'll be Tony Lorino. Show called Throwback Nation with the best of the 80s and 90s. Yeah, buddy. Now, some more events that occurred on May 8th in history. In 63, JFK offered Israel assistance against aggression. In 67, Muhammad Ali was indicted for refusing induction into the army. In 68, my buddy Jimmy Catfish Hunter of the Oakland A's pitched a perfect game versus the Minnesota Twins. Shut them out. 4-0. And 1973, speaking of baseball, Ernie Let's Play Two Banks filled in for Cubs manager Whitey Lockman, who was ejected during the game, technically becoming baseball's first African-American manager, Ernie Banks.
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thought I'd play that one for my president, you know, kind of butter him up a little bit, you know. maybe he'll give me a tour of the White House and invite me over for dinner. Looking at 4.5 minutes after 6 o'clock, 72 degrees, 73, the best we were able to accomplish. We're going to be a little warmer tomorrow and even warmer on Mother's Day with a high of 85. We've got only a slight chance of some precipitation activity over the weekend, and that's going to be tomorrow night. It's a slight chance at 20%. So now we've gone from a severe drought to an extreme drought. It ain't good. We need a number of days of a good soaking rain, and doesn't appear that it's going to happen. Well, we'll pray for it and cross everything we got, and hopefully it will materialize and we'll get out of this extreme drought. Wall Street today, the Dow was up 12 points. In spite of a great jobs report, it was up 12 points, closing at 49,609. And again, reminding you, it will soon

happen. I mean, you know, the weekend will fly by, even in spite of it being Mother's Day weekend. It'll go just like that. So if Mom is still with you, enjoy to the utmost. And then come Monday, you'll be ready to go once again for the Popeye's Secret Sound Game, because it's going to be $1,750, $250 shy of $2,000. Who wouldn't like that? Here's Sean Mendes.

0: It's a non-stop oldies party, and you pick the music. 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

1025 1330 WBTM, the weekend officially upon us, and of course a Mother's Day weekend. 613, 72 degrees, we got up to 73, and you know, a real popular item these days, and has been for, well, for a number of years now, hadn't it? Mac and cheese. Show of hands, who likes mac and cheese? And there's so many different variations of mac and cheese. Everybody's got their own special way of preparing mac and cheese. I personally just, I mean, I like the variations, but I'm really still a fan of what you buy in the grocery store under the banner of Kraft. Kraft mac and cheese. And speaking of that, you'll be interested in knowing that Kraft mac and cheese, I did some research, Kraft mac and cheese came out way back in 1937 during the Great Depression. And, of course, an instant hit. And why was it an instant hit? Because it could serve a family of four for just 19 cents. Kraft mac and cheese, yum.

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Rick Ocasek in the car, 626 at WBTM on a Mother's Day weekend. And my President Trump, unveiled the other day the renderings for UFC Freedom 250, showing an octagon set up on the White House lawn with thousands of seats surrounding the event. It's going to be something, no doubt about that. Now, don't hold me to this, because I may have heard wrong. But, you know, keeping my ear to the ground, as I'm prone to doing, and I don't know that this is true. I can't substantiate it. But I did hear that the president supposedly has challenged Rosie O'Donnell. Good old Rosie, who no longer lives here, thank goodness. Challenged Rosie to 3 2-minute rounds in the octagon. But so far, inexplicably, Ms. Rosie is silent. Not a beep for a change. Like I said, I don't know if that's true or not, but I heard that. 628 WBTM, and I like this. It's new from Benny.

0: 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Roto-Rooter Plumbing and Water Cleanup. From drains that drip to pipes that pop, we clear the clogs and make them stop. Sinks and tubs that won't drain right, toilets backed up day or night, water damage with no relief in sight. We're on the way 24/7, rain or shine, with expert service that works every time.
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1: Talk, text, and data on a super fast network. 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Or you can buy it from Pure Talk for half of that. 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But wait, there's more. When you switch to Pure Talk, you'll be switching to an American wireless company that's committed to keeping 100% of its customer service in this country. I appreciate that. In fact, that's why I switched. I also appreciate the way they support our vets and our skilled workforce. 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That's #250, micro. 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Pure Talk. WBTM
2: weather. Well, let me give you some Pure Talk as far as the weather is concerned. Weekend weather for Mother's Day. Mostly clear tonight. Lows 48. Tomorrow, mostly sunny.

Rick Astley and his second claim to fame. Looking at 17 away from 7, and let's take a look at some celebrities who are having birthdays on this 8th day of May. There's Enrique Iglesias. And Enrique, of course, is the son of Julio Iglesias. And Enrique has been in a relationship with the Russian tennis star Anna Kournikova for about 20 plus years. They have not officially tied any kind of knot, so living together, I guess, is a way to say it, or relationship, if you will. But steady as she goes, 20 plus years, so must be pretty good, must be right. Enrique is half a century. The gal from Little House on the Prairie, Melissa Gilbert, coming in at 61. The drummer for Van Halen, Alex Van Halen, 72. A man who spent some time in prison for a bad deed, gave us a sports anthem in 72. It was called Rock and Roll Part 2. And I don't know about Part 1. I don't think I ever heard that, to be honest with you. But Rock and Roll Part 2 came out in 72.

And for many years was used as a sports anthem and may still in some places. And Tony Tennille, as in the captain in Tennille. Tony coming in, she's 85. Can you believe that? Tony Tennille is 85 and, of course, predeceased by her husband, the captain, otherwise known as Daryl Dragon. And we lost him on the 2nd of January, 7 years ago in 2019. He passed of kidney failure. And Tony was right by his side when he passed away. Tony Tennille, 85. And, of course, the two of them made beautiful music together in more ways than one. And, of course, they had the biggest record for all of 1975. A little ditty called Love Will Keep Us Together. WBTM, as we march on for another 15 minutes with Sabrina Carpenter, who has a birthday coming up on Monday, and we'll talk about that then. WBTM, and please, please, please.

0: Today's been a beautiful day. Here's Bono and you too, as we climb the ladder to 7 o'clock.
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WBTM got 7.5 minutes away from 7 o'clock, and let's take a final look at activities happening on the 8th of May. 1984, Kirby Puckett debuted with 4 singles. It's a great start to a rather illustrious career. You remember Kirby Puckett of the Minnesota Twins? Of course you do. Unfortunately, it's the late Kirby Puckett, done too soon. But his baseball debut, 4 singles. 1988, Mike Tyson crashed his Bentley, valued at $183,000 at the time. He crashed it on Varick Street in the Big Apple. Mike Tyson crashing his $183,000 Bentley. Oh, my. And it was this date in 08. Dmitry Medvedev appointed Vladimir Putin as the Russian Prime Minister. And I think it's safe to say that things haven't been the same in Russia since. Ooh, button your lip, Al, baby, because Vladimir may come after you.

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